fried. Están fritos. They know who they are. And then in front of Tego, we heard the Descarga Boricua, and from their CD, Esta Si Va, and Me Pongo Yo. I'm going to put myself in that place, okay? Thank you very much. And we opened the set with Chamaco Ramirez back in 1979, Alive and Kicking, and the tune, Adivinalo, Figure It Out, Guess What It Is. You know, there's a riddle in that song. I have no idea what the answer is. So I just happen to like the tune. It sounds pretty good. Yeah, and the riddle, well, you know, if you know Spanish and you heard it really clear, well, see if you can figure it out, because I still have not found the answer on that. And that's been going on for years. Okay. All right. So let's continue right along. I've got here, you know what? Let me throw another one of Tego Calderon at you. From his CD, El Abayarde. You know what that is. And the tune is called Planté Bandera. Yes.

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0: The sounds of Dan Gable and his orchestra fill the air as dancers glide across the floor of the ship's grand ballroom, recreating the sights and sounds of a bygone era.
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3: Yes, indeed. Yes, indeed. Oh, those were some pretty cool tunes there, you know, that contained some of the typical plena, bomba music of typical of Puerto Rico. Yes, indeed. So those last couple of tunes there from a group called Plenéalo, they put out a lot of the Christmas music in Puerto Rico, but, you know, every once in a while they put out these little singles. Like that last one there that we heard, Plenéalo, and they call that one, and I'm

together of Cachete Maldonado, who's an incredible percussionist out there in Puerto Rico, and he calls his group Los Majaderos. I'm not going to translate that, okay? So then Cachete Maldonado y Los Majaderos, you know, they got together with Tego Calderón. And so Tego Calderón, being who he is, well, they came up with this tune called Corillo de los Trangalanga. Again, that does not have a Spanish translation. So, you know, there you go. Yeah. So then we open the set with Tego Calderón and from his CD El Avallarde and the tune called Planté Bandera, which was an original of Tommy Olivencia, you know, a little while back. So great tunes there on that set. They're, you know, the beginning of the second hour of Latin Jazz Now tonight. Huh? Yes. Oh, boy. We're going to continue right along. Let me see if I can find a couple more plenas for you, okay? But, you know, just hang in there. There's a lot good tunes coming your way.

0: 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Absolutely the finest.
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5: Hey, hey, hey, and thank you so much for staying there with me. Oh, some great tunes. I tell you what, I hope you've been dancing and enjoying, you know, this Latin music that is so moving, isn't it? Isn't it? Isn't it? Oh. Yes, indeed. Great tunes there. One of the greatest hits of Bobby Valentin that you just heard there called Vete Pa Ya, which means, man, get away. go away. Remember there was a tune a while back, American Woman, Don't You Stand So Close to Me? Remember that? Well, something like that. Nothing against American women, okay? So, you know. All right, so then that was Bobby Valentin from his greatest hits CD, Vete Pa Ya. It's a compilation. And in front of Bobby, we heard Jose Alberto El Canario. This guy, the arrangements on that song were just unbelievable. From his CD, Rumbero y Romántico, Vengo con Todo, I Come With Everything. Oh, man, what a tune. I tell you what. Whew. And then prior to that, Don Periñón y La Puerto Riqueña, my most favorite band from their CD, Música Maestro, featuring Rico Walker on the vocals. Man, that guy can sing, boy. I tell you what. The name of the tune, Dale Sabor a Tu Vida. Give your life some flavor. Yeah. Oh, excellent, excellent tune. And we open the set with a classic of Willie Rosario, who's just recently turned 99 years old. And I tell you, man, he's just, he looks and acts like he's still in his 60s. I tell you, he's amazing, amazing. Willie Rosario from his CD, Back to the Future. Like I said before, no relationship to the music. And the tune is called El Apartamento. And that was one of the tunes that made Gilberto Santa Rosa famous. Oh, yeah. Oh, yeah. Absolutely. Yes, indeed. Yes, indeed. So we'll continue with some more music here on Latin Jazz Now. I got Mr. Pedro Bermudez and his band, and from his CD, Arrasando. Oh, let me see if we can pick any one of these. Hablador. Yeah, that's a good one. Ha, ha.

0: Qué pena que se acabó.
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3: Oh, yeah, absolutely hot tunes here on Latin Jazz Now tonight. I tell you what, you just heard there Don Perignon from the Perignon Family compilation CD, the tune Afinque Total with Rico Walker there on the lead vocals, which the two tunes prior to that one also include Rico Walker, but with another band of Pedro Bermudez and his band from the CD Arrasando. We heard Te Lo Dije Casera, and we opened the set with Hablador. And so then now we'll continue with a couple more tunes led up by Rico Walker on his latest CD called Con Sabor y Cadencia. And we're going to listen to Con El Tumbao de la Timba y En Su Saoco. Yes, enjoy. Get to dancing here on Latin Jazz Now.

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1: Ease into your Sunday with Sunday Classical, hosted by Eric Gratton, followed by Marty Friedman's Sunday Jazz Brunch. 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
2: Oh, yes, indeed. You just heard a couple there from Tommy Olivencia's band, one of the biggest bands in Puerto Rico from way back, you know, in 70s, 80s, you know, the golden age, if you will, a little bit. Although it's always a great age, no matter what, okay? Tommy Olivencia from his CD, Planté Bandera, a couple of tunes there with Chamaco Ramírez there leading the vocals. We heard Casimira and the title tune, Planté Bandera. And then prior to Tommy Olivencia, we heard a couple of Rico Walkers there in Su Saoco and El Tumbao de la Timba. So, I have a little piece of news here for you. I understand that New York is getting a museum dedicated to salsa music here pretty soon. Well, it's expected to be built by 2029. Now, I don't know if that means that that's when they'll finally get the building cleaned up, where this is going to be in some former armory, I understand, you know, or is it that in 2029 is when they open the doors, you know, for everyone to come in, huh? So we'll see. Somewhere in 2029 and somewhere in the Bronx, there's going to be a new salsa museum. There's just about a museum for just about every other genre out there. So here, take a listen at the little two-minute piece of the article from NPR. Check it out.

0: unique percussive rhythms and made its way through the Atlantic into the Caribbean, and from there it became mambo, guaracha, guaguancó, son montuno, rumba.
1: Rodriguez is a prolific pianist. He says salsa is part of who he is.
0: It's deeply embedded into our DNA. As Latinos and as African Americans, there currently isn't a salsa museum. If we don't preserve this, we're definitely going to lose the essence of where this music came from.
2: Now, the museum's permanent space likely won't be here until 2029. Its founders hope to put it inside a decommissioned armory. In the meantime, they're building awareness.
3: Las caras lindas de mi gente negra.
4: We fully exist already. We are doing and have been doing virtual events, pop-up events, and showing up in our community, whether it's a book bag giveaway or sponsoring a scholarship.
1: That's Janice Torres, a member of the museum's advisory board. She says the legacy of salsa should be preserved in the place it was popularized. The Bronx is known as El Condado de la Salsa, or the Borough of Salsa.
4: There's a museum for every genre, for rock, jazz. There's even a museum for trap music in Atlanta. But yet, there is no museum celebrating the roots of Latin music history.
2: According to Torres, the museum will include music and dance programs and a recording studio along with traditional exhibits. Their first pop-up happened last year in New York, where salseros came together to dance and learn about the history of salsa.
1: Shanique Rodriguez is a Puerto Rican artist who was featured at the event.
5: When I think of Puerto Rico, I think of old school salsa. Even when it comes to like listening to salsa, you just think of that authentic, like home cooked meal.
1: The second annual International Salsa Museum pop-up is happening Labor Day weekend at the Marriott Marquis in Times Square.

su gabán, pa' que no sepan en cuál de ellas lleva el puñal. 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

0: Requete linda.
1: And those were a couple of tunes that you heard there as background on that article from NPR. Ismael Rivera from Historia de la Salsa compilation Las Caras Lindas, and Rubén Blades from his The Best compilation Pedro Navaja, which is a take on Jack the Knife. So stay with me. There's more coming your way. We're going to have the other tune from the article from Héctor Lavoe coming right up.
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Good old classic salsa tune from way back in the 70s there, Héctor Lavoe, Periódico de Ayer. And this one from a compilation called Héctor's Gold. And they used this one there in the last part of that NPR article about the Museum of Salsa in the Bronx. So we'll see if that comes to fruition in 2029. Well, I guess we'll hopefully be there for the ribbon cutting, right? We'll see. All right, so let's continue right along here on Latin Jazz. Now let me give you the Grupo Folclórico y Experimental Nueva Yorkino from their CD, Lo Dice Todo, We Say It All. Se me olvidó que te olvidé. Holy moly.

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Good evening, WICN listeners. This is Jazz 360. I'm Dana Robbins. And thank you so much for joining me here this evening as we kick things off with Carl Allen with The Sacrifice. Had an opportunity to meet him over at Scholars a few years back. And sounding really nice here. Just kick things off. We have some great music coming up this evening. The likes of Chico Hamilton, Oliver Nelson, a little Saint Germain, some Scott Amendola, some Luther Hughes, Robert Glasper, and more. If you want to reach me, it's dana@wicn.org. And with all the housekeeping out of the way, I believe we can get right back into it and hear from, as mentioned, Chico Hamilton.

0: How about that little tune? That sounded like it happened way before 2016, but that is the release date with Benjamin Herman and Robin Nolan Trio. Nice little sound there, Swing de Paris. And prior to that nice little ditty there, we went from Paris, we went from Cuba to Paris. We heard from Freddie Ravel off of Soul to Soul with Havana Nights, and started things off with drummer Chico Hamilton off of Catwalk from 1977 with The Baron. We're going to take a quick break here, and we will come back in just a few minutes here with some Oliver Nelson. Here at 90.5, WICN, WICN.org, Jazz 360.
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0: I guess we got somewhat of a jazz fever going on with the Lo Greco brothers from their release Jazz Club, and the name of the tune is Jazz Fever. And before this, we heard Saint Germain. Love the way that comes in with just the flute, and then when that heavy beat kicks in, nothing like it. It sounds really nice. So the tune is called So Flute off of Tourist from 2000. Lo Greco Brothers, by the way, is from 2021. And we started things off going back to 1975 off of the title track off of Skull Sessions with Oliver Nelson. Be back in just a moment here. Come back with some New York horns to kick things up.
1: Ease into your Sunday with Sunday Classical, hosted by Eric Gratton, followed by Marty Friedman's Sunday Jazz Brunch. 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It's Colors of Jazz, hosted by Bonnie Johnson. Then John Pizzarelli's Radio Deluxe. Nick DiBiasio and Jim Benitez take turns bringing you world rhythms at 6 p.m. Let Rafif Alfarisi's Heart of the Sea take you on a musical journey around the globe. 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

0: Welcome back to the studios here at 90.5 Jazz 360. As we just heard from a little-known band called Jazz Conspiracy, but I love the name, Mingus Among Us. And prior to that, we heard a nice dedication to Gary Bartz by Yarek Shmitana off of African Lake from 2017 with Mr. Soul. And started things off from another, I guess, not so well-known band, I would think. New York Horns, you'd think with a name like that to be well-known, but not a ton of followers, with Chris Anderson and John Isley making up that collaboration from 2000 with Tunnel Vision. Coming up on a break here, top of the hour, and we'll come back with drummer-composer Scott Amendola. 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I'm Dana Robbins, and if you want to reach me, it's Dana@WICN.org. 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

0: Tomasz Ludwig Stanko, Polish trumpeter, here on Jazz 360, with Soul of Things, which was the 10th tune of 12, which are all just named with numbers after them, 1 through 12, Soul of Things. Very nice tune there. Prior to this, we heard from Jacob Yaffe, saxophonist, off of Dead Reckoning, going back to 2007. He was a graduate of Peabody Institute of John Hopkins University. And that was his debut release. I don't think we've heard much from him since. And we started things off with drummer Scott Amendola with Bantu. Be back after these messages here. And hear Dave Grusin's version of Caravan.
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0: Well, you can always count on Hugh Masekela when you need a two-minute song. There's one from 2006 called Riot off of 20th Century Masters, the best of. Prior to that, Let the Music Take Your Mind off of West Coast Boogaloo, 1994, the Grey Boy All-Stars. And heard a nice tune from Struns and Farah from 1992 called Americas. Struns actually comes from Costa Rica and Farah from Iran, but they met in the United States, so maybe thus the name Americas, I'm not sure. And that was a tune called Carousel. Started things off with Dave Grusin's fine version of Caravan off of Homage to Duke. Be back in just a moment here, and we'll get into some Maynard Ferguson here at 90.5 WICN.
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0: breezes, moonlight reflecting off the seas. 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

Interesting things have always happened here in our part of the state, central Massachusetts. America's very first Nobel Prize winner was Albert Michelson, chairman of the physics department at Worcester's own Clark University. In 1902, he received the award for his work in calculating the speed of light. 10 years earlier, Clark University was selected as the site for the founding meeting of the American Psychology Association. Other locations that had been considered but not chosen may have been asking themselves, and how does that make you feel? Interesting things have always happened here in our part of the state, and you hear about them from the voice of arts and culture for Worcester and Central Massachusetts, 90.5 WICN.

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0: 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We play a big part in that wonderful thing called the musical journey. 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

Interesting things have always happened here in our part of the state, Central Massachusetts. Every time you give someone a Valentine's Day card, you can thank Worcester native Esther Howland for mass-producing the first commercial Valentine's Day cards back in 1847. And you know the smiley face we see all the time? It was created for a big company in 1963 by Worcester artist and advertiser Harvey Ball, who sold it to that company for $45. And the company that now owns the rights to that smiley face, yeah, they rake in about $130 million every year. Good reason to smile. Interesting things have always happened here in our part of the state, and you hear about them from the voice of arts and culture for Worcester and Central Massachusetts, 90.5 WICN.

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Interesting things have always happened here in our part of the state, central Massachusetts. Before the year 1840, it took two hands to adjust a wrench. Then a guy named Loring Coase of Worcester wasn't monkeying around when he invented the screw wrench that could be adjusted with just one hand. Thanks, Loring, for giving us what we now call the monkey wrench. And if you have shredded wheat as a part of your breakfast, you're having a taste of local history. In 1895, shredded wheat was first mass-produced by inventor Henry Perkey right here in Worcester. Interesting things have always happened here in our part of the state, and you hear about them from the voice of arts and culture for Worcester and Central Massachusetts, 90.5 WICN.

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I'm your host, Douglas Turner, and on this edition of Return to the Source, I'm going to be shining the jazz spotlight on pianist Eric Reed and trumpeter Marcus Rutz, plus new music from Ben Patterson, Chris Hazleton, and a special tribute to Abdullah Ibrahim. All that and much, much more. So keep it dialed here on your public radio station. When we come back in the first hour, I'm going to be shining the jazz spotlight on pianist Eric Reed.

Welcome back to the first hour of Return to the Source. I'm your host, Douglas Turner. We're going to be shining the jazz spotlight in this first hour on pianist, composer, and educator, Eric Reed. He was born on June 21st, 1970 in Philadelphia, and he began playing the piano when he was two. And during his childhood, he often performed in his father's church. In fact, his father was a Baptist minister. He started classical lessons when he was 7 years old, and he moved with his family to Los Angeles when he was 11. His interest in jazz started when he heard a record by the great pianist Art Tatum, and by the time he was 16, he was playing around L.A. with Gerald Wilson's big band. It was during this period at a jazz workshop that he met Wynton Marsalis, and the two would keep in touch, and in 1990, when Marcus Roberts left to form his own band, Eric Reed became the group's new pianist. And in fact, he went on to perform with the Wynton Marsalis Septet. In fact, in 1992, he rejoined the band. He left and then came back and rejoined the band. But after a couple of years in the Wynton Marsalis band, he left to go work with Freddie Hubbard and Joe Henderson, as we said before, returning in 1992, and he stayed with Wynton until 1995. Also during this period, he began recording as a leader. In fact, made some outstanding recordings for several different labels, including Mo Jazz Records and Impulse, as well as Verve Records. In fact, we're going to begin with some of his earlier recordings, in fact, from his 1996 recording on Impulse Records called Musicale. It's Eric Reed with his composition, Frog's Legs, on Return to the Source.

That's music by our spotlight artist here in the first hour of Return to the Source, pianist Eric Reed, from his 1998 recording on Verve Records called Manhattan Melodies. We heard him on the tune The 59th Street Bridge Song. Of course, Paul Simon's Feeling Groovy featured Eric Reed with Gregory Hutchinson on drums, Reginald Veal on bass, and we started out the set with music from his 1996 recording on Impulse Records called Musical. We heard his composition Frog's Legs with Gregory Hutchinson on drums, Ben Wolf on the bass, and in addition to leading his own bands, Eric Reed has also worked with people like Wayne Shorter, Jesse Norman, Patti LaBelle, Edwin Hawkins, Quincy Jones, Natalie Cole, and numerous others. Of course, he continued making music as a leader. We're going to hear some more of that, starting out with music from the 2003 release on Savant Records called Ebop. It's Eric Reed with this composition called Roller Coaster on Return to the Source.

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In the first hour, pianist, composer, and educator Eric Reed. We just heard music from his 2002 recording on Savant Records called From My Heart. Of course, that was the tune I Should Care, featured Dwayne Bernal on bass, Cecil Brooks III on drums. We started out the set with music from a 2003 release on Savant Records called Ebop, and we heard the composition by Eric Reed, Roller Coaster, featured Marcus Printup on trumpet, Walter Blandon Jr. on the tenor saxophone, Rodney Whitaker on bass, Rodney Green on the drums, and of course, Eric Reed has also composed and arranged music for movies, including the Eddie Murphy movie Life, plus commercials and TV spots. He's also served as the musical conductor for Alvin Ailey's Revelations with the Alvin Ailey American Dance Theater under the direction of Judith Jameson. He's also served on the faculty at the Juilliard School of Music. His latest recordings have been on the Smoke Sessions record label. In fact, we're going to hear some of that music, starting out with the title track from his 2019 recording on Smoke Sessions Records. It's his composition, Everybody Gets the Blues.

You're listening to Return to the Source, and here in the first hour, we've been shining the jazz spotlight on pianist, composer, and educator Eric Reed. We just heard from his 2020 release on Smoke Sessions Records, the album called For Such a Time as This. His composition, Waltz, for Wallace Roney, featured Chris Lewis on saxophone, Alex Bonham on bass, and Kevin Connor on the drums. We started out the set with music from his 2019 recording on Smoke Sessions Records. In fact, we heard the title track, his composition, Everybody Gets the Blues, and that one featured Tim Green on saxophone, Mike Garola on bass, and McClenty Hunter on the drums. And of course, Eric Reed in 2020 began serving as a lecturer and artist in residence at the University of Tennessee at Knoxville. In fact, was assistant professor of jazz piano there until just recently. We're going to conclude our spotlight on Eric Reed, who continues making outstanding music and teaching as well. And we're going to hear music from his most recent recordings, including his 2025 release called Out Late. Here he is with this composition from his 2023 recording. The title track, it's his composition called Black, Brown, and Blue.

music by our spotlight artist here in the first hour, pianist, composer, and educator Eric Reed. We just heard music from his latest recording, the 2025 release on Smoke Sessions Records called Out Late. We heard his composition, Shadow Boxing, with Nicholas Payton on trumpet, Eric Alexander on the tenor saxophone, Peter Washington on bass, Joe Farnsworth on the drums. We started out the set with the title track from his 2023 recording on Smoke Sessions Records. In fact, his composition, Black, Brown, and Blue. 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The Great Jazz continues. It's new music from pianist Charles Chin.

That's pianist Charles Chin, music from his brand new release on Cello Records called The Long Way Home. We heard it performing the Cole Porter composition Dream Dancing, featured Felix Lamoureux on guitar, Bill Crow on bass, Steve Little on the drums. And of course, you're listening to Return to the Source, produced at the studios of WJAB at Alabama A&M University. I'm your host, Douglas Turner, and in hour number two, going to be shining the jazz spotlight on trumpeter Marcus Rutz. So be sure and keep your dial here for that. Return to the Source is brought to you by the African American Public Radio Consortium, NPR Distribution, and the Public Radio Satellite System. Taking us into the second hour, it's music from the latest recording by pianist Billy Childs. It's on Mac Avenue Records, and it's called Triumvirate, and it features him with Matt Penman on bass, Ari Honing on the drums. Here they are performing the tune written by Billy Childs, one called Heroes.

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Welcome back to hour number two of Return to the Source. I'm your host, Douglas Turner. Here in the second hour, we're going to be shining the jazz spotlight on trumpeter, composer, and educator Marcus Rutz. He was born on June 2nd, and he began playing at the age of 9. He became interested in jazz after hearing Miles Davis at the age of 14. After graduating from high school a year early, he went to the University of Wisconsin in Madison to study with bassist Richard Davis. He then continued his studies at the Berklee College of Music and later with pianist Ellis Marcellus and saxophonist Harold Batiste at the University of New Orleans. And of course, in addition to studying there, he also played locally around New Orleans, and he would move back to Chicago after college. He would begin to become concerned with financial and practical concerns, and as a result, he put his trumpet aside for the next 10 years, only playing occasionally at jam sessions or family gatherings. By chance, he discovered a Latin music ensemble class, which sparked an awakening of his dormant musical aspirations, and this led to a new period of composing and recording original music. He has gone on, of course, to record a number of albums as a leader, highlighting his playing, composing, and band leading. In fact, we're going to begin with music from his third recording. It's called Blueprints 1, and it's on Origin Arts Records. And we're going to start out with his composition, The Compass, on Return to the Source.

You're listening to Return to the Source, and here in the second hour, we're shining the jazz spotlight on trumpeter, composer, and educator Marcus Rutz. This is music from his 2019 recording called Blueprints Figure One Frameworks, and it's on Origin Arts Records. In fact, we just heard his, I should say, composition by Ellis Marcellus called Syndrome, and we started out the set with his composition, The Compass. Both of those featured Bryce Winston on saxophone, along with Adrian Ruiz on piano, Matt Gold on guitar, Marcus Varela on bass, and Xavier Breaker on the drums. And of course, Marcus Rutz has also been a composer in residence at the Rose Theater in Washington, D.C. In 2020, he was selected as a representative of Chicago music for the 2020 year of Chicago music. And in fact, we're going to hear music from his 2020 recording on Origin Arts Records. It's called Blueprints Figure 2, New Designs. And we're going to start out with Marcus Rutz performing the McCoy Tyner composition, one called Passion.

You're listening to Return to the Source. That's music by our spotlight artist here in the second hour, trumpeter, composer, and educator Marcus Rutz. We just heard two selections from his 2020 release on Origin Arts Records called Blueprints, Figure 2, New Designs. In fact, we just heard his composition, The Musicianaire, and that one featured him with Bryce Winston on saxophone, Adrian Ruiz on piano, Matt Gold on guitar, Marcus Varela on bass, and also Marcus Evans on the drums. And we started out the set with the McCoy Tyner composition, Passion Dance, of course featured those same musicians except for Xavier Breaker was on drums. And we're going to conclude our spotlight on Marcus Rutz. In fact, he continues making outstanding music. In 2023, he released a recording called Storybook, and his latest recording is the 2025 release called Many Moons. And in fact, we're going to hear

Music from our spotlight artist here in the second hour of Return to the Source, trumpeter, composer, and educator Marcus Rutz. We heard two selections from his 2025 release called Many Moons. In fact, we just heard his composition Penumbra, and we started out the set with his composition Before We Met, and they feature Sherelle Cassidy on alto sax, along with Greg Ward on alto as well, Adrian Ruiz on piano, Matt Gold on guitar, Christian Dillingham and Samuel Peterson on bass, and Greg Arty on percussion. And of course, you're listening to Return to the Source here on your public radio station. The Great Jazz continues. It's music from the latest recording by bassist Nat Reeves called Now in Time. Here he is with the composition Sounds of the Flying Pygmies.

Bassist Nat Reeves with music from his latest recording called Now in Time. We heard him performing a tune written by Kenny Garrett called Sounds of the Flying Pygmies, and it featured Orrin Evans on piano, Jeff Tane Watts on drums, Eddie Henderson on trumpet, Steve Davis on trombone, and Eric Alexander on the tenor saxophone. You're listening to Return to the Source, produced at the studios of WJAB at Alabama A&M University. I'm your host, Douglas Turner. Return to the Source is brought to you by the African American Public Radio Consortium, NPR Distribution, and the Public Radio Satellite System. Taking us into the final hour, it's music from the latest recording by alto saxophonist Jesse Davis. It's called Reflections, and it's on Cellar Records. Features him with Spike Wilner on piano, John Weber on bass, Lewis Nash on the drums. Here they are performing a tune written by Jesse Davis. It's called Blue Autumn.

Well, you know what that means. Time for me to get out of here. 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

I'm reveling in my first cup of coffee this morning. Let me take a sip. Hold on. Oh. So nice. Hope you're having a drink of your choice. We don't judge here on WICN. It is a beautiful morning out there. Hope you will be able to enjoy it. We're looking at mostly sunny skies today, going up to 85, a beautiful summer day. Then a very slight chance of thunderstorms later today, going down to 66 tonight, mostly cloudy skies. Tomorrow, pretty nice day, partly sunny, partly cloudy, glass half full, glass half empty, high 84. Then tomorrow night, we're looking at mostly cloudy skies and showers. Monday showers, high of 81. Right now in downtown Worcester and central New England, 70 degrees and just a beautiful morning. I'm Howard Kaplan, Saturday Swing Session here on 90.5 WICN Jazz Plus. For New England, we celebrate the Great American Songbook on this year's program. I thought I'd start off this morning's festivities with two tunes from Peggy Lee. Here's the first.

0: The Chris Walden Big Band with a tune, I Think You Know. It's a Small World After All. It was recreated in 1964 by the songwriting team of Richard and Robert Sherman, the Sherman Brothers, for the New York World's Fair. The song was commissioned by Walt Disney for It's a Small World attraction, which promoted international friendship and understanding. And a fun fact here, that it's actually estimated that It's a Small World After All may be the most publicly performed and heard song in history. Yep. And the reason for that is, and if you've ever been to a Disney theme park, Disney World in Florida or Disneyland in California, you know that the song is performed over and over and over again. It's been performed millions of times in Disney parks over the decades. Chris Walden, and It's a Small World After All. Before that, Etta Jones singing All the Way from 1960. And we heard Four or Five Times from 1958. She was backed by Nelson Riddle. And Peggy also started. I decided to do a twofer for Peggy, play two Peggy Lee tunes. We heard Surrey with the Fringe on top. Always time for Peggy. I'm Howard Kaplan. It's time for the Saturday Swing Session. Hope you're enjoying the beginning of it.
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2: Major Taylor Boulevard in Worcester is named for the bicycling champ of the early 1900s, Marshal Major Taylor, the Worcester Whirlwind. Despite his accomplishments, he was among the first African-American athletes to have race relation problems in professional sports. You hear interesting things about our part of the state here on the Voice of Arts and Culture for Worcester and Central Massachusetts, 90.5 WICN.

0: putting a little a cappella in your coffee this morning. A cappella group. The Swingle Singers. It Don't Mean a Thing If It Ain't Got That Swing. That's from 2003. I love the name of this album. Mood Swings. Something I'm prone to. But we won't go there. That's going a little too deeply. Julie London before that, from 1959. Be My Little Baby Bumblebee. Be My Little Baby Bumblebee. Oh my goodness, say that 10 times fast. And we heard Wes Montgomery on guitar and his small group with a tune that he composed called Sundown. Also in that set, Rosie Clooney from way back. Actually, not as far back as you might imagine. That was a later Rosie Clooney. You could kind of hear it in her voice. That was from the late 1960s. Rosie Clooney singing Nice and Easy. I'm Howard Kaplan. I like to consider myself nice and easy.
1: Hello. I'm calling about the ad for the dog. I'd like to know more about the dog. I need to get to know the dog before I buy the dog.
2: Oh, babe!
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0: So this next tune is something that happens to me pretty frequently when I overspend on our credit card. I get from my wife a little bit of, why did you have to spend so much for this? And I said, well, because I really wanted it. And I guess you could say, I'm busted.

Like fine wine, this just gets better and better with age. The Stan Kenton Big Band. This was a album devoted to Broadway tunes. The Stage Door Swings, the name of the record, from 1958. Stan Kenton and the Big Band on the street where you live. The Lerner and Lowe tune, of course, from My Fair Lady. Something from just a couple of years ago, actually just 1 year ago, from 2025. 3 and 1, featuring trumpeter Wayne Bergeron. Sean Nelson was leading his New London Big Band out of Connecticut. Thad Jones originally wrote that tune, 3 and 1, very well-known big band tune. Name of the album, in case you're interested, is Don't Stop Now. And we heard Ray Charles and the Count Basie Big Band with I'm Busted. I think something many husbands say. I don't know, maybe not. Maybe it's just something in my household. Here's Johnny Mathis.

The one and only Rat Pack Six Pack coming your way in less than 1 minute. You're listening to the Maynard Ferguson Big Band from 1967, Whisper Not. And we heard That's All from Johnny Mathis when he was in his prime. He is 90 years young right now. I'm Howard Kaplan. Saturday Swing Session, much more music on the way. 3 more hours. 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
1: And there you have it, the Rat Pack Six Pack for this morning, August 1st. As they say, okay, it's time for me to say the well-worn, trademarked expression, where has the summer gone? Okay, I got it out of my system. In a little Spanish town, Dino is singing from 1962. And he sang before that Tangerine from 1962. You may have noticed that I also played Sinatra, also coincidentally from 1962, singing Tangerine, the Johnny Mercer, Victor Schertzinger tune. I always enjoy playing two different arrangements of the same tune. In a little Spanish town, in Tangerine, Dean Martin. Two from Sammy, What Kind of Fool Am I? And The Candyman. Thank you for your indulgence. I thank you ahead of time. Not really jazz. Not really anything. It's great. The Candyman, of course. And we heard, as I say, Frank Tangerine and Strangers in the Night. Thank you again for your indulgence. That was from 1966. Of course, we all know that tune. Rat Pack Six Pack, each and every Saturday morning, two tunes each from Frank, Sammy, and Dino here on 90.5 WICN, Jazz Plus for New England. I am Howard Kaplan on this beautiful, beautiful Saturday morning here in Worcester Town. Hope things are well with you. We've got lots more music coming your way. In addition to what we've played already, we have a request from Rob, a request from Dennis in New Jersey, and a request from Jay. So stay with us.
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0: Herb Alpert and the Tijuana Brass. Oh, so good. The Lonely Bull, which was a big hit for them. Herb is 91 years young, and he is in Worcester. He will be in Worcester tomorrow night at the Hanover Theater. He is performing his nationwide concert series in commemoration of the 60th anniversary of the landmark album Whipped Cream and Other Delights. And I'm sure you remember that album if you're of a certain age. You remember the young lady that's on the cover of that album. And it was actually 60th anniversary last year. The concert series was started last year, and it's been all over the country. And loyal listener Dennis from New Jersey saw him this past week at one of the appearances. And we also heard before that big hit, huge mega hit for Herb Alpert, not the Tijuana Brass, but Herb on trumpet from 1979, tune called Rise. And that was written with his nephew, Randy Alpert. Herb Alpert and the Tijuana Brass. See if you can get tickets at the Hanover Theater. He'll be here tomorrow night. See what you can get. It's been sold out just about everywhere else. And that goes out to loyal listener Dennis in New Jersey. I'm Howard Kaplan. Saturday Swing Session. Got a request going out to Rob coming up.
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0: is quickly becoming one of my very favorite big bands, the Sean Nelson and New London, Connecticut Big Band. And they are just around the corner, just down 395. And you will find Sean Nelson working on his big band. That was from 2025, just last year. Another Thad Jones tune, About Time. Don't Stop Now. Love the name of the album, too. Just a clean, crisp big band sound from just a year ago. We heard a request from Rob, You and the Night and the Music from Jack Jones. And that is from an out-of-print album. I was able to get this, however. I was able to rustle this up pretty quickly. Without Her is the name of the 1968 album by Jack Jones. And I want to thank Rob for requesting it. I'm Howard Kaplan. Saturday Swing Session. We've got a request from Jay coming up.
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from their acclaimed album Sing Sing Sing with exclamation points right after each sing. They are so good. They sound so good. New York Voices from the year 2000. Darman Meter leads them. Kim Nazarian, Lauren Kinhan, Peter Eldridge, all superb. Buddy Johnson originally wrote that tune, Save Your Love For Me. Before that, we heard something that we don't normally hear in big band tunes. We heard violins, fiddles from 1989, the Frankfurt Swing All-Stars from Frankfurt, Germany. There is no greater love. Jive at Five, the name of the album. And we heard Seth MacFarlane, and that goes out to loyal listener Jay. We both agree that Seth is a wonderful crooner of standards. On Green Dolphin Street, we just heard from 2022 his album Blue Skies. 90.5 WICN Jazz Plus for New England. We've got blue skies out there. Beautiful day. Hope you can take advantage of it. Mid-80s. Nice beach day. Nice just walking in the forest, walking aimlessly as I do in the nearby woods. Anyway, here's Lena Horne.

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1: And that means it is exactly, or well, a little bit off, but 10 o'clock and 10 seconds. Well, now it's 10 o'clock and 11 seconds. And as I'm doing this, now it's 10 o'clock and 15 seconds. I can keep you apprised of the time as it elapses with the seconds, or I can just go on to the next tune. How about that? I'm Howard Kaplan, Saturday Swing Session. Great to have you join us. I really appreciate it. Here's Buddy Rich.

WICN's Artist of the Month for August is the band called The Love Dogs, who also bring their in-person sound to this month's Jazz Plus Live event. That sound is indeed Jazz Plus. The Love Dogs deliver modern original songs in the format of the jump and R&B bands from the 40s and 50s. Blues bass delivery with room for the horns to blow. Suitable for dancing, cruising, or sipping your malted milkshake. The Love Dogs are entering their fourth decade of lighting up New England audiences, and they know how to do it. Also, like the outfits of 80 years ago, this band aims for a lively good time in person, and their records tend to be souvenirs of those live experiences. Whether or not you're bringing home a Love Dogs souvenir from their downtown show, you'll get a full introduction on air to what this upbeat segment of the jazz tradition sounds like in 2026. Dig the show on August 21st and learn more about the Love Dogs.

Oh, yeah. Master vibraphonist Lionel Hampton doing his thing from 1964. You better know it. Triple exclamation points. He was featured in a photo on the cover of the album with a cigarette dangling out of his mouth, playing the vibes. My, how times have changed. Lionel Hampton on the vibes, Clark Terry on trumpet, Ben Webster tenor saxophone, Hank Jones piano. All big names, Milt Hinton on bass. Trick or Treat, the name of the tune. I'm Howard Kaplan. Saturday Swing Session, we have veered into the third hour. Now, our fourth hour, starting at 11 o'clock sharp. Make sure you're there, otherwise you need a permission slip from your significant other or friend. Outstanding women of jazz and swing, Rebecca Kilgore, Billie Holiday, and Diana Krall. At 11. Here's Sarah Vaughan.

0: Oh, yeah. I was just using an official WICN towel. They have the insignia emblazoned in the towels. They're available for times like this when I have to towel off. That was quite the big band arrangement from 1967. If there was ever an album that was more aptly named for a group, I don't know about it. Live Wham. Live Wham. Yes. Live Wham. I'm just so excited. I love that name. The name of the album, the Buddy Rich Big Band, Willowcrest. Willowcrest, Bob Florence, musician, conductor, arranger, extraordinaire, composed that. That was from 1967, as I just mentioned. From 2024, fast forward to just a couple of years ago, the E.L. Vilner Big Band with Chicken and Dumplings. Always makes me feel good when we can play and showcase newer big bands. Big band music is very much alive. Lots of Lindy Hop bands and Lindy Hop dance parties going on. It's more common than you might think. Chicken and Dumplings. Ray Bryant wrote that tune. Swingin' Uptown, E.L. Vilner Big Band. And we led things off with Sarah Vaughan. Nice Work, If You Can Get It, the Gershwin tune. Coming up, another stellar recommendation and request from loyal listener Linda. Keep it right here.
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0: Loyal listener Linda just comes up week after week, show after show, with fantastic blue chip recommendations and requests. Always appreciate them. And this one is no exception. The title of this tune pretty much is my anthem in terms of my show here. I want to be loved.

0: Two giants of jazz, McCoy Tyner on piano and Stefan Grappelli on the fiddle, otherwise known as the violin. I Got Rhythm, the Gershwin tune. Before that, Laura Anglad, I Want to Be Loved. That's my anthem from 2025, just last year. Laura is just a fantastic talent, and she was born in southern France, raised in Connecticut, and later was based in Montreal before moving to Brooklyn. So she has been all over the place, but really fully grounded in terms of creating great music and singing and interpreting the Great American Songbook so well. And I want to thank loyal listener Linda. We affectionately call her here Triple L for requesting that tune. I'm Howard Kaplan, Saturday Swing Session 90.5 WICN, Jazz Plus for New England. Coming up at 11, Diana Krall, Billie Holiday, Rebecca Kilgore. We will be focusing on, as we play two tunes each, six tunes in all, for our outstanding women of jazz and swing.
1: 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I'm Steve Miller, inviting you to join me for 3 hours of fresh Jazz Plus music each week. 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

I think I need that WICN towel again. Wow, I'm out of breath at my age. And I haven't even moved. At my age, I shouldn't engage in such strenuous exercising as sitting in a chair and tapping my toes. That is legendary. As from 1957, Count Basie at Newport, featuring near the end there, saxophonist Lester Young, Illinois Jacquette, Roy Eldridge on trumpet, and the crowd goes wild. Newport Jazz Fest, July of 1957. We've got the Newport Jazz Festival going on right now, 2026. Second day is in full swing right now. Count Basie and his big band, 1 o'clock jump. Before the count, we heard another live performance at the Newport Jazz Festival, this time from 1956, Sophisticated Lady. Some more great saxophoning, and we heard there Harry Carney performing solos. Sophisticated Lady from 1956, live at Newport. Stefan Grappelli on violin, and McCoy Tyner, I think I had mentioned this a little bit earlier, they conspired to perform I Got Rhythm, the Gershwin tune. We played that earlier. 11 minutes before the hour of 11 here. 11 before 11 on 90.5 WICN, Jazz Plus for New England. Hope you're having a good morning. Hope you are enjoying your coffee or whatever it is you're drinking. We do not judge. Do not judge here on WICN. In 11 minutes, we will be featuring Diana Krall, Billie Holiday, and Rebecca Kilgore, our outstanding women of jazz and swing here on the Swing Session. Here's John Pizzarelli and his brother, Martin.

some classic big band arrangements there. We have Charlie Barnett and his big band with Begin the Begin. Before that, Diane Carroll, star of Screen, both large and small, stage and recordings. She sang the standard All or Nothing at All. She was married to Vic Damone. And a little bit of trivia here. In 1959, Diane began a 9-year affair with the married actor Sidney Poitier. Marriage did not result because Sidney never left his wife in time. I'm Howard Kaplan's Saturday Swing Session. You can rely on me to get you the dirt. We're going to be featuring the outstanding women of jazz and swing coming right up in just a minute. Diana Krall, Billie Holiday, and Rebecca Kilgore. Oh, she was also married to Vic Damone. Did I mention that? Yeah.

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0: And there you have it. That is very nice. So nice, Diana Krall from her 2009 album Quiet Nights. And that was very mellow, very subdued Diana Krall. Backing up the Wayback Machine to 1993, 33 years ago, we played before that from Diana Krall's very first album, Straighten Up and Fly Right. She was singing there. Irving Mills, Nat King Cole originally wrote that. We focused also on Rebecca Kilgore with I Hear Music and This Can't Be Love from her album, The Moments Like This. Rebecca Kilgore may not have been a household name, but many jazz musicians and critics actually regarded her as one of the finest singers of classic American popular songs. And she is a native of Massachusetts, born in Waltham, spent most of her career in Portland, Oregon. Rebecca Kilgore. And Billie Holiday, we started things off with from 1956, Please Don't Talk About Me When I'm Gone. And we started the entire set off with Billie Holiday from the late 1930s. You could probably tell something was going on there because of it was kind of cloudy, murky, didn't sound like it was recorded yesterday. But that was actually an original recording from the late 1930s, Getting Some Fun Out of Life, Billie Holiday. That's your Outstanding Women of Jazz and Swing for this morning. Diana Krall, Billie Holiday, Rebecca Kilgore. Coming up, a previously unreleased collection of Benny Carter big band tunes, originally from 1964, and they weren't unearthed until the late 1990s, coming up.
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Never know how much I love you.

0: Oh, yeah, done in his own inimitable style. Michael Bublé, Fever. That's from his album, actually from 22 years ago, believe it or not. He has been around a while, even though he looks perpetually young. Michael Bublé, Fever. Before that, Steve Lawrence from 1963, Teach Me Tonight. Gene DePaul, Sammy Kahn wrote that tune. And we heard a couple of tunes from Benny Carter and his orchestra, originally from 1964, but not unearthed until the late 1990s, 1999 to be exact, and cobbled together as an album called Tickle Toe. We heard The Girl from Ipanema and Watermelon Man, Buddy Rich and his, Benny Carter, my apologies, Benny Carter and his big band. Pamela Hines is coming your way in just 24 minutes.
1: Oh, hey everybody, Eddie Shear from the Love Dogs here. Just jumping in for a second to let you know how excited we are to be coming to Worcester for the 9th annual Jazz Plus Live concert. 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

Always smooth as silk, Patty Austin, Honeysuckle Rose, from 2001. Before that, Stranger in Paradise, Tony Bennett. And we heard Back Row Politics from Gordon Goodwin's Big Fat Band from 2008. Love the name of the album, Act Your Age, something so many people say to me. More Soul. Yep, More Soul before that from Buddy Rich from 1966. Buddy Rich, big band. I'm Howard Kaplan. Great to have been with you this morning, August 1st, all together now. Where did the summer go? It seems like everybody you talk to in early August, when they say, wow, I can't believe it's August, where did the summer go? I'm not sure. If you know, let me know. Pamela Hines is coming up in just a couple of minutes. We're going to close things out here on the swing session with John Allred and Wycliffe Gordon, dueling trombonists, and their big band with Afternoon in Paris. Sounds kind of nice. Actually, Afternoon in Worcester and central New England. Beautiful weather. Go Sox. Go Red Sox. They beat the L.A. Dodgers last night. They are on an incredible roll. Take care. Be well.

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Set the tone for your Saturday night with the fun and fizzy retro cocktail hour at 5. 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

0: Boy, lots of energy in that. That's Ella Fitzgerald, of course. And these are the Lost Berlin tapes, and these concerts took place around 1962, and we heard three from this, more towards the beginning of the program, Cry Me a River, My Kind of Boy, and Cheek to Cheek. And welcome to the Jazz Matinee here on 90.5 WICM. We've got some great jazz for you this afternoon. And a beautiful day, just here we are. And thanks for tuning in. We're going to keep going with the music right now. This is Chet Baker from his album, But Not For Me. This is a reissue of a 1982 studio session. We're going to take a listen to Miles Davis, 4.
1: There's no one group for me. I don't want two or three. I need 4.

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0: That is a brand new album by Brian Lynch, and the album is called The Torch Bearers. This was But Beautiful, a tune we know well, Jimmy Van Heusen and Johnny Burke, and Lynch on trumpet, Charles McPherson on alto sax, and on other tracks on the album, Samara Joy guested on some of them. On that particular track, there are various pianists, but this was Rob Schneiderman on this piano track for But Beautiful. Boris Kozlov was on bass and Kyle Swan on drums. We also heard from Liz Wright with Kenny Banks and The Nearness of You, and that is from an album called Nearness. And we started off with Jerry Allen on piano, Kurt Rosenwinkel on guitar, and their album together, A Lovesome Thing, and George Gershwin's Embraceable You. Jerry's no longer with us, but they dug this recording out and shared it with us, which is a wonderful thing. 12:52 here in Worcester. You are tuned into the Jazz Matinee here on 90.5 WICN. I'm Pamela Hines. More jazz right after this.
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That is called the Alternative Guitar Summit, and this is honoring Pat Martino. And we heard two guitarists on there, Chico Pinheiro and Steve Cardenas, with a tune called Villa Hermosa. We also heard from Cecile McLaurin-Salvant, and this is her new album called With Every Breath I Take, and indeed we heard the title track of that. 103 here in Worcester, you are tuned into the Jazz Matinee on 90.5 WICN. I'm Pamela Hines, welcome. And got the Newport Jazz Festival going on this weekend, so I hope everybody out there is enjoying it. And we're going to keep the music going here this afternoon. And this is Bria Skonberg. This is her latest album. And here is Watch What Happens.

Mr. Brandon Lee on the trumpet, ladies and gentlemen. Brandon.

0: That is Paul Constantino's Boilermaker Jazz Band, and they are playing the Artie Shaw songbook. This was recorded in two dates in August of 2025 in Pittsburgh, Pennsylvania, and we heard the Back Bay Shuffle. And before that, too, by the Count Basie Orchestra, this was live at Birdland with Scotty Barnhart directing and conducting. And we heard Carmen Bradford sing Deed I Do. And we also heard the band play What's New. That goes back to 2021. 1:22 here in Worcester. You are tuned in to the Jazz Matinee on 90.5 WICN. I'm Pamela Hines. More music, including Billie Holiday, right after this. And I almost forgot, Bria Skonberg played Watch What Happens from her new album, Indigo. Sorry about that. Missed it. More music after this.
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That was by special request at the last minute. But I think Oliver, Carolyn, and Big Larry, y'all gonna come back in a minute, because you know what you're getting ready to do? Another Eddie Harris tune, the one I wanted to do it first, which is called The Boogie Woogie, Bossa Nova.

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The world is bright, all right. What's the difference if I say I'll go away when I know I'll come back on my knees someday?

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0: 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A sermon, eh?
1: That's Kurt Elling with his album Sermonette, and we heard the title track to that. That is a brand new single. We also heard from Billie Holiday and the classic My Man from this is the Billie Holiday Story recital by Billie Holiday. And we started off with Jack Lazur live at the Lavender Blue, which is in Inglewood, California, and this was recorded in February of this year. And we heard Cold Duck Time, the Harris tune. 138 here in Worcester, more music coming up.
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That's Dennis Rowland on vocals there, and that's Joe Sample's piano with My Ship from his album, Rowland's album, Now Dig This, a vocal celebration of Miles Davis. It came out in 1997, and Rowland is a vocalist whose career reflects the enduring elegance of the big band tradition. This is from his website. As a featured singer with a legendary Count Basie Orchestra from 1977 to 84, he performed under the Count Basie Orchestra and in his final influential years. And with a rich baritone voice and commanding presence, Rowland has performed on stages across the country, earning respect for his artistry, discipline, and deep understanding of the music. I believe he's from Detroit, but now he's based in Phoenix and continues to perform and mentor young musicians while sharing the lessons of a lifetime in jazz. Here's Sarah Vaughan.

Yep, I did. I thought that was the Frank Foster Shiny Stockings, and that was Aaron penning a new tune called Shiny Stockings and presenting it right there from his new album, Too Close for Running. We also heard from New York Voices and For All We Know from their album from 2007, A Day Like This. And we started off with Sarah Vaughan with the classic Misty, written by Errol Garner. And this is from her Essential album. 157, and you are tuned into the Jazz Matinee here on 90.5 WICN. I'm Pamela Hines, so glad that you've tuned in. We've got lots of great music for two more hours this afternoon, and we're going to start off with Carol Sloan.

don't mean a thing if it ain't got that swing. Do I, do I, do I, do I, do I, do I, do I, do I. Don't mean a thing, all you gotta do is swing.

That's Jim Priscilla. And it don't mean a thing if it ain't got that swing. Before that, the Autumn Melody, and starting off with Steppin' Out. And this is from his album Dream Dancing With You, featuring Mike Renzi on piano and as musical director. We also heard from Carol Sloan from her album from 1990, As Time Goes By, and My Foolish Heart. 2:15 here in Worcester. You're tuned in to the Jazz Matinee on 90.5 WICN. I'm Pamela Hines. I still have some wonderful music coming up for you this afternoon. We also heard from Dave McKenna, I'll Be Seeing You. Here's Wynton Marsalis.

0: That's Woody Herman and his Thundering Herd. These are recordings made between 1968 and 1970. And we heard Blues in the Night, a nice, long, lengthy version of that. And full-on creativity with Woody Herman. And before that, from 1990, Wynton Marsalis, from the soundtrack Tune In Tomorrow, we heard I Can't Get Started. And it sounded like Shirley Horn in there. I don't see her credited here, but that's who it sounded like. Got 2:35 here in the city of Worcester. You're tuned in to the Jazz Matinee on 90.5 WICN. More music right after this.
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two Jonah Jones recordings. Harry and Jonah Jones doing the Ellington tune Take the A Train. And before that, the Jonah Jones Sextet and Stars Fell in Alabama. And we started out with Gladys Knight. Yep. She did a jazz album, I don't know if you remember, but 2006, called Before Me, wonderfully orchestrated as well. And we heard Do Nothing Till You Hear From Me. Up next, the Duke Ellington Orchestra and Diminuendo in Blue.

mistake.

0: Artie Shaw and the classic Begin the Begin. And before that, Etta Jones from her album from 1961, So Warm, we heard Hurry Home. And we started off with the Duke Ellington Orchestra and Diminuendo in Blue. This is from his album, The Jazz Collector Edition. And we've got 2:58 here in Worcester. You are tuned in to the Jazz Matinee on 90.5 WICN. I'm Pamela Hines, and a shout out to everybody at the Newport Jazz Festival this afternoon. And I hope it's everything's going well down there and you're hearing some great music. We've got more music just for you right after this.
1: Hello. I'm calling about the ad for the dog. I'd like to know more about the dog. I need to...

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0: Glenn Miller in Sunrise Serenade. And before that, from an album dedicated to Sarah Vaughan, Carmen McRae singing Poor Butterfly. And we started our set off, I know I've played this a lot, Herb Alice on guitar, Ray Brown on bass, from their album Soft Shoe on Green Dolphin Street. And this album also featured Harry Sweets Edson on trumpet, George Duke on piano, and Jake Hanna on drums on other tracks. We've got 3:10 here in the city of Worcester, and you are tuned into the Jazz Matinee on 90.5 WICN. I'm Pamela Hines. So wonderful to have you along this afternoon. Up next is the Hippie Big Band. This is another album they've put out called What Next? And this tune is, I was going to play something else there. Oh, the Beatles tune, I Saw Her Standing There. Let's take a listen.
1: One, two.

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Ben Patterson, piano. 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

0: Marino on the bass on that one.
1: That's Diane Marino live at Vitello's. And it looks like it was produced by Frank Marino. He's the executive producer. Vitello's is in Los Angeles, California. And Diane handled the vocals and piano on that. Ricky Woodard on tenor sax. Clayton Cameron on drums. And we heard Take Love Easy. We also heard the wonderful Catherine Russell with jazz at Lincoln Center. And this album is still doing really well. And we heard Long About Midnight. And we started with the Hippie Big Band. This leader's name is Russ Anixter. And his new album is called What's Next. And we heard the Lennon and McCartney tune, I Saw Her Standing There. Got 327 here in Worcester, and so nice of you to tune in today. Remember Joey Alexander? He was just a boy and just making a big splash in the jazz world a few years ago. Well, he's got a new album out now. It's called Celestial Keeper. Let's take a listen.

0: That's Michael Deese and his big band, Return Trajectory. Trajectory is the name of that album. And it's a tune that he wrote called You Know I Love You. Before that, Joey Alexander, all grown up now and a young man, and he's got a new album out. It's called Celestial Keeper. And we heard his version of Stella by Starlight. We've got 3:39 here in Worcester. You are tuned into the Jazz Matinee on 90.5 WICN. I'm Pamela Hines. We've got more great music coming up just for you right after this.
1: The Friday Blend, every Friday from noon to 3 p.m., focuses on emerging artists from across the jazz landscape. I'm Steve Miller, inviting you to join me for 3 hours of fresh Jazz Plus music each week. 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

That's Nicole Zaratis, and the album is called The Devil I Knew, and it's actually a five-part grouping of four songs, and that was part of the fifth part. I think what I'd like to do is, in the next show, maybe play just one of the parts in completion. Most of the tunes she wrote, some of them are put to music, the words of Emily Dickinson on one of the sections. So it's very interesting. There's a Dorothy Parker in there and a couple of others. So I think we might explore this album just a little bit more. It featured Christian McBride and Galad Heckelsman and couple of other folks in Larry Golding, some big names in the jazz world. We also heard Bohemia After Dark. I haven't heard that in for a while. And this was Alan Hurt, and the album is called Not Live. And it's in another language. Which club it is? Let's see if they've got it over here. Not Live at Budokan, Volume 1. And we started off with Tony Bennett and Boulevard of Broken Dreams. Up next is an album with Ron Burris and Marco Silva. And they're doing a beautiful Antonio Carlos Jobim tune called Look to the Sky. Let's take a listen.

0: little Miss in the Boom in the background, taking us out. I'm Pamela Hines. Thanks for tuning in today. Ron Burse and Marco Silva were before that with Look to the Sky. We'll see you here again next week at the same time. Take care.
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Welcome to Crooked Road Songs. I'm your host, Michael DiNallo. 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

0: What a great way to end that first bunch of tunes. Mahalia Jackson doing Down by the Riverside. I'm Michael DiNallo, and this is Crooked Road Songs on WICN 90.5 FM and WICN.org. Thrilled to have you along on this Saturday afternoon. I love sitting here in this chair spinning records for you. I got some cool ones picked out. You probably realized after that first set today, this afternoon, we are going to take a trip down the river. So let's go back over what we just listened to. As I said, we ended with Mahalia Jackson, Down by the Riverside. Doc Watson gave us Deep River Blues. Charlie Poole and the North Carolina Ramblers, If the River Was Whiskey. The Man in Black, Johnny Cash, Big River. Matty Delaney, Tallahatchie River Blues. And the Mills Brothers, Up a Lazy River. And we started with Frank Stokes, Downtown Blues, my theme song, just like every Saturday afternoon. Well, we got lots more river songs coming up. I'm Michael DiNallo, and this is Crooked Road Songs on WICN 90.5 FM and WICN.org. Don't float away. I'll be right back.
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0: Little Milton, Cry Me a River. I had the pleasure on my first record ever of having Little Milton be a special guest. The Radio Kings, It Ain't Easy, made for Ice House Records in Memphis, Tennessee, back over 3 decades ago. I'm Michael DiNallo, and this is Crooked Road Songs on WICN 90.5 FM and WICN.org. Let's go over that river set. As I said, Little Milton, Cry Me a River. The band before that, The River Hymn. One of my favorite bands of all time, Los Lobos, gave us Down on the Riverbed. John Byrd, my buddy in Nashville, Tennessee, Dirty Old River. And we started that set off with Ricky Lee Jones, Up a Lazy River. I'm Michael DiNallo, and this is Crooked Road Songs on WICN 90.5 FM and WICN.org. We're going to go down the river with one more set of tunes. Be right back.
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Well, folks, our time together this week has drawn to a close. It's been great being here. It's been great spinning records for you. I love doing it. I look forward to this hour every single week. I'm Michael DiNallo, and this is Crooked Road Songs on WICN 90.5 FM and WICN.org. Let's go back over that last set of songs. We ended that set with Albert Ammon's Swanee River Boogie. Before that, Leslie Riddle gave us Red River Blues. Sister Rosetta Tharpe gave us her version of Down by the Riverside. John Fahey, Sunflower River Blues. And we started with Leon Redbone, Up a Lazy River. We did a threefer this week, only it started each segment, Up a Lazy River. Be good to yourselves, be good to your neighbors, have a sparkling week, and we will reconvene next Saturday afternoon. I'm Michael DiNallo, and this is Crooked Road Songs on WICN 90.5 FM and WICN.org. One more river song, one of the best ever. We're going out with Johnny Mercer and Henry Mancini doing their demo for their classic, Moon River. Peace, people.

0: everybody. Eddie Shear from the Love Dogs here. Just jumping in for a second to let you know how excited we are to be coming to Worcester for the 9th annual Jazz Plus Live concert. The show is Friday, August 21st, 6 p.m., and tickets are available now. 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
1: That's a tune by Martin Denny called Exotica, played here by Exotica Cocktail on the Retro Cocktail Hour. I'm Daryl Brogdon, and welcome to the show where the music's always shaken, not stirred. You know, a while back, the Retro Cocktail Hour marked 30 years on the air, and we had a weekend-long celebration attended by retronauts from all over the country. And this week, it's the first of two concerts we presented during our 30th anniversary weekend. This week, it's Exotica Cocktail. This is a new band that made their debut at our 30th anniversary party, featuring guitarist Marvin Hunt, vocalist Kelly Gant, drummer Colby Earlywine, and multi-instrumentalist Greg McIndoe. This is Exotica Cocktail with Martin Denny's Voodoo Love on the Retro Cocktail Hour.

Thank you very much. We're going to kind of shift gears now, and a lot of the material that we're playing was recorded about, you know, 70 to 80 years ago by a guy named Martin Denny, and Les Baxter wrote some of this material. But the next song we're doing is a song called Time and Tide, and I don't think it's played all that often by anybody. There's not that many Exotica groups. I mean, face it, you know? So anyway, so we're going to tackle this one. It's called Time and Tide.

All right, thank you very much. We're going to do a song right now, and Greg's going to switch around, and the little wizard guy over here, Greg Mackinder. Let's hear it for Greg Mackinder. This is kind of a Latin-esque number called Join Me, and Greg's going to play bass on this, so we'll see how this goes.

0: Thank you. All right, that last number was by the band, and we appreciate the applause. Thank you. And singing for us tonight is Kelly Gant. And if I'm not mistaken, Kelly has won international whistling contests in California.
1: Third place, but the competition was very good, so it means a lot.
0: Name your five favorite whistlers.
1: Yes, Kelly Gant was one of the names that you know. That's, you only have to think of four more. Yeah. Oh, yeah. This next song is one that Henry Mancini wrote after the actual instrument that it's this box with metallic plates on it, and you can smack it and make these wonderful sounds. Very limited range, but he came up with a great rhythm, which Greg has recreated for us tonight. It was called Lujon in the original recording, and then Norman Gamble came along and wrote some lyrics for it, and it's now called Slow Hot Wind. One of my favorites.

Hey, thank you so much. And the only other member of the band I haven't introduced yet is our drummer, Mr. Colby Earlywine. Colby plays with almost every musician in the greater Kansas, Missouri area. And Daryl helped me to something a few years back. He said, if there's a national anthem for Exotica, it's this next song. And it's about a village. What kind of village? Ah! I love it when we have knowledgeable audience members. Thank you. We're going to play that for you.

0: It is indeed the national anthem of Exotica music. Les Baxter's Quiet Village, played there by Exotica Cocktail, a band making their debut at the Retro Cocktail Hour's 30th anniversary weekend here in Lawrence, Kansas. I'm Daryl Brogdon. Thank you for joining us this week for the first of two shows from our 30th birthday party. Coming up, more music by Les Baxter, plus some Exotica originals by the band. Thank you to the individuals and the businesses that have made this show possible. Thank you to the Eldridge Hotel, the Cider Gallery, Maselli's in Lawrence, Dr. Stephen H. Chronister, Healing Smiles of Topeka, Tom Harper with Stephen's Real Estate in Lawrence Modern, Supersonic Music in Topeka, Kansas, Death & Company, and the Friends of the Retro Cocktail Hour for their support. 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
1: That's Tossing and Turning Over You, a song composed by Marvin and Ann Hunt, played here by Exotica Cocktail. We're at Maselli's in Lawrence, Kansas, for the opening concert in the Retro Cocktail Hour's 30th anniversary weekend. I'm Daryl Brogdon. Next week, it's the Jet Setter Jazz of Nutty from the stage at historic Liberty Hall in downtown Lawrence. 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

About 4 years ago, my wife, Ann, and I, we did the 25th anniversary of the Retro Cocktail Hour, and we were down at the Eldridge, and we thought, you know, every time when Daryl comes on air, he goes, you know, welcome to the underground martini bunker. Right, Daryl? Nobody can do it like you, man. And so I thought, you know, we need a song called The Martini Bunker. And so Ann and I wrote this song called The Martini Bunker, and we're going to play it for you right now. And this is in honor of Daryl and all the work he's done through the years and his invention of the Martini Bunker.

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1: When we put this material, we started about back in August or September to try to figure out what to do with this band. And we decided that we would do mostly, you know, exotica music by people like Les Baxter and Martin Denny and, you know, some of the famous writers. But we also wanted to do some original material. This is a song of Greg's.
2: If any of you have ever visited a spot in Mexico, the ruins of Tulum, that's what this is about. And it seemed to have the right mystical quality that fit this band. And so Kelly's going to sing it for us, and we are going to do Tulum.

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1: There's another original by Exotica Cocktail, Tulum, composed by Greg Mackinder, and here for you on the Retro Cocktail Hour. I'm Daryl Brogdon, and this week we are celebrating 30 years on the air for the Retro Cocktail Hour. Hard to believe it's been that long, but the calendar does not lie, much as we might like it to from time to time. But it's true. 30 years of sharing the sounds of space-age pop and incredibly strange music every week. 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You know what? Sharing this music with you every week is a privilege, and I thank you for listening and for supporting your local public radio station and just being a part of the Retro Cocktail Hour family all over the world. It's a remarkable thing. So, to wrap up this hour, here's Exotica Cocktail once again with a tune composed by Les Baxter. This was for his classic album Ritual of the Savage, the cornerstone of Exotica music, released in 1951. On the Retro Cocktail Hour.

0: Thank you so much. Well, thank you so much. We really appreciate it. Thank you.
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2: 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I don't think he said his own name.
3: Les Baxter's Coronation, a tune that's been covered by a lot of Exotica artists over the years. We heard it played here by members of Exotica Cocktail in concert at Maselli's in Lawrence to celebrate 30 years of the Retro Cocktail Hour. Exotica Cocktail is guitarist Marvin Hunt with vocalist, whistler, and bird caller Kelly Gant, drummer Colby Earlywine, and Greg McIndoe on a bunch of different instruments. 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

That's Werner Mueller and his orchestra, the theme song for TV's Hawaiian Eye, a tune from the album Hawaiian Swing, 1963. This is the Retro Cocktail Hour, where the music is always served up shaken, not stirred. I'm Daryl Brogdon. Here at the Underground Martini Bunker, that subterranean sanctum and charm school that's so secret even your cool friend hasn't heard about it yet. In this hour, we'll visit an enchanted island with a vocal group called the Four Lads. Also something new by the Manicoras and the Dan Fontaine Orchestra. And we'll hear more by Exotica Cocktail from the Retro Cocktail Hour's 30th anniversary weekend. So, the lounge is lit, barely. The music is spinning and the martinis are, well, legally I can't hand you one, but I can bring you the vibe on the Retro Cocktail Hour.

There's something brand new by Tiki Joe's Ocean, Poinciana, a tune from their new album, Reflections in the Surf. Just got this one a couple of days ago. It's the band's first album in 10 years. So I hope you'll check it out now at tikijoesocean.com. Still to come on the Retro Cocktail Hour, Les Baxter takes us to the Purple Islands, and we'll hear Henry Mancini with music from Mr. Lucky. Next, a Canadian vocal group. They're called the Four Lads. They got together as students. Originally, they were known as the Otnarots, which apparently is Toronto spelled backwards. Later, they became the Four Dukes, but somebody else was using that name, so they eventually landed on the Four Lads. They had several hits, especially in the 1950s and 60s, and they were active from 1951 till 2018. From 1958, these are the Four Lads, along with Ray Ellis and his orchestra, Enchanted Island.

In glorious monophonic, that's Les Baxter and his orchestra, Purple Islands, originally from the album Round the World with Les Baxter, 1957. Before that, the Manicoras with a new one, Tropical Call. It's a tune by French composers Nino Nardini and Roger Roger, who did lots of work for various European production libraries. This one comes from Jungle Obsession, a fabulous Exotica record done in 1971 for the French label Neuilly. You can find this tune online at bandcamp.com. Retro Cocktail Hour, Daryl Brogdon. Later on, the Dan Fontaine Orchestra plays Antonio Carlos Jobim. And the Hi-Los happen to Bossa Nova. It's all coming up in the next 15 minutes, so no touching that dial, okay? Here's something now from the Retro Cocktail Hour 30th anniversary weekend that took place not long ago right here in Lawrence, Kansas. We presented two concerts and other events over the weekend, and one of the best parts of the whole thing was the music. For example, here's Exotica Cocktail performing at the Welcome Party. This is a tune by Greg Mackinder, Northern Star.

Henry Mancini and Nightflower from the album Mr. Lucky, featuring tunes from the short-lived TV series of that name. It was all about a professional gambler who ran a casino on a ship. The sponsor was Lever Brothers. Apparently they got hinky about the whole gambling thing and demanded the producers change the floating casino to a floating restaurant. I guess soap and gambling don't mix. Thanks so much for digging the tunes here at the Retro Cocktail Hour. Coming up, we'll hear the MGM Orchestra from a movie called Honeymoon Hotel. Also, Bongo Jazz from Trinidad. The Dan Fontaine Orchestra's next. This is a big band that's available for your next big party, provided you live in Australia. From the band's latest album, here's one by Antonio Carlos Jobim, Olya Proso, which means look to the sky, with vocalist Sal Barajian.

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Those are the Hilos, another vocal group from the 1950s with Desafinado. The group was formed by vocalist, singer, arranger Gene Poirling. In 1953, they were active into the early 60s. Gene Poirling later formed the very popular Singers Unlimited. It's the Retro Cocktail Hour. I'm Daryl Brogdon. We're into our last half hour, which includes percussionist Rupert Clemendore. He used to appear in a weekly radio show in Trinidad. The Retro Cocktail Hour is right here, each and every week, from the Underground Martini Bunker. 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

That is the MGM Studio Orchestra, and Love is Oh So Easy. It's from a movie called Honeymoon Hotel, one of those romantic comedies that were around a lot in the late 50s, early 60s. Music for the movie was by Walter Scharf. Well, ahead of us in the time left, we'll hear Exotica from Trinidad, plus Gerhard Narholz, a household name, I know, a composer who used several different names and wrote a lot of easy listening records in the 1960s. Here is another composer, one I just learned about. His name is Yosef Mirov, and he was a Russian composer who came to this country and found work writing songs for movies. He wrote the song You Make Me Feel So Young with Mack Gordon. In 1952, Mirov did what appears to be his only album, Soft and Warm, which was on Decca Records. From that, here's Moon of Jade on the Retro Cocktail Hour.

0: Brad, thank you.
1: That's More by Exotica Cocktail. The band that performed at the welcome party for the Retro Cocktail Hour's 30th anniversary weekend. We heard one composed by the band's guitarist and leader, Marvin Hunt. That was Breathing the Air Over China. Ahead of that, Bongo Mood, done by percussionist Rupert Clemendore. Rupert was a multi-instrumentalist. He played vibes, drums, bass, even horns. He used to appear on a Sunday morning radio show in Trinidad called Sunday Serenade. Also in that set, Secret Beach, done by German composer Gerhard Narholz. You're with me, Daryl Brogdon, at the Underground Martini Bunker for another round of the Retro Cocktail Hour. Thanks for being here. And remember, shows are available on demand at retrococktail.org and mixcloud.com. 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Well, we are fresh out of minutes, so we got to go. 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So we're going to leave you now with something brand new by those sonic explorers Riley and Helgeson. 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

When people talk about New Orleans music, they're usually referring to the music that was born there. Jazz, funk, rhythm and blues, soul, brass bands, and the second line beat. But like its multicultural gumbo of people, food, customs, styles, and traditions, every kind of music is welcome and right at home in New Orleans. I'm Tony Baglio, and this is And These Are New Orleans Grooves, music from the Bayou to the Big Easy and beyond, on 90.5 WICN. Let's kick off the night with some sound advice from Dumpster Funk. Let's do it.

Yeah, that's the Caesar Brothers Funk Box Band from their album Give Me That Funky Music. That was called Everybody Want to Talk About It. Featuring on that cut Cyril Neville and captain of the P-Funk mothership, George Clinton. Hey, welcome in for another edition of New Orleans Grooves. I'm Tony Baglio. Happy to have you with me on this Saturday night. We're here till 9, playing some good old funky music and a whole lot more. We kicked off the set with Dumpster Funk and Let's Do It. Right now, Acantha Lang is doing it with a title cut from her album Beautiful Dreams right here on New Orleans Grooves.

That's from the album Ghosts of New Orleans from Carson Station. That was called Fever for You. But right now I'm not too hot for what's coming up. It's called Break Time. Taking us to break, it's the legendary, the late great Amity Castanel with Emma Casino. But you can bet we've got lots more music coming up in the next set from Little Georgie and the Shuffling Hungarians, Bob Malone, Chawa, along with Irma Thomas, Harry Connick Jr., a classic from Arthur Alexander, and Raphael Resnick. So come on back, because we're just getting started on this Saturday night edition of New Orleans Grooves.

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6: So we're going to do a little thing to shake your T9 now. It's called Hang Tough.

From his album Mojo Deluxe, that is the great keyboardist, singer, songwriter, producer, Bob Malone. And that was I Wasn't Looking for the Blues. We'll be catching up with Bob in the next few weeks, so stay tuned for that. And we kicked off the set with a live recording of Hang Tough, the Alan Toussaint tune, as recorded by Little Georgie and the Shuffling Hungarians. And thank you, Little Georgie, for that dynamite intro. Right now, here's Chawa from their latest album, Rise Up, featuring Irma Thomas. This is Why You Wanna Do Me Like That.

City Classic.

Yeah, that's a whole lot of Southern soul from the legendary singer-songwriter Arthur Alexander, whose tunes have been covered by everyone from the Beatles to the Stones to the Hollies and George Jones and many others. But that's his recording of A Shot of Rhythm and Blues, one of my favorite Southern soul classics. And before that, Harry Connick Jr., from his album Smoky Mary, which got its name from the legendary train that ran from the Marigny to Lake Pontchartrain. It's also the name of the float of the crew of Orpheus, the crew founded by Harry Connick Jr. And that was called Couldn't Have Done It. But right now I can't do any more music because it's time to take a break. Taking us there, it's the B3 monster Raphael Resnick with Mustard Greens. But come on back for some tasty music from the Uncle Pleasant Band, John Cleary, Jade McRae, King Floyd, and the Bruce Matson Band. I'll be waiting.

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1: Hey, welcome back for another set of New Orleans Grooves. I'm Tony Baglio, with you until 9 tonight, playing music I love. And as always, I hope you love all the music I'm playing just for you. Like that one from John Cleary from his album Dynamite, that was Unputdownable. And we kicked it off with some local funk, the Uncle Pleasant Band, with I Can't Take the Toe. Here's Jade McCrae singing about something we all would love to have right now, some rose-colored glasses.

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1: Hit me, horn.

That's King Floyd with the Crescent City classic, I Feel Like Dynamite. But right now I'm not feeling so hot because it's time for us to take another break. Taking us to break, it's the Bruce Mattson Band with Electric Rodeo Jam from their album Vintage Modern. Coming up in the next set, John Papa Grow, Alex Chilton, Little Queenie and the Percolators, Johnny and the Mongrels, and Joe Crown. So come on back for more New Orleans Grooves on 90.5 WICN and nowhere else.

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1: I'm calling about the ad for the dog. I'd like to know more about the dog. I need to get to know the dog before I buy the dog.
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